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1: 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They're gonna make it now. They're gonna take you down. 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
2: Dubai ഇപ്പോൾ temperature 34 degree Celsius ആണ്. Relative humidity 46%. Relative humidity സത്യം പറഞ്ഞാൽ കുറഞ്ഞു വരുന്നുണ്ട് ഒരു പ്രതീതി കൂടെയാണ് നമ്മൾ കാണുന്നത്.
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